0: Monitoring the deputies. Have a C9 driver when ready to copy.
1: Good.
0: It's going to be on, correction, it's going to be in the area of 11102 Usherin Road 963, 11102 Usherin Road 963. Caller states there is a young female driving the side-by-side on the gravel road. Unknown how old she is, but states she doesn't have a license. Last seen going northbound on Usherin Road 963.

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0: 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We've tried 2025 through 2027, negative 29s. It's not on file.
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0: sure, that's clear.

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1: 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If you could you go ahead and start the RTO paperwork, if you don't mind?
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officers. The officers to 220 Guthrie, 220 Guthrie, reporting party advised that a male on a motorcycle had tried to start a fight with a neighbor, was kicking and kicking the fence and yelling. Unknown what the male's name is, left the area on a blue and white bike that's headed towards South Cole. Reporting parties at 213 Guthrie.

0: Nate scouted him in the area.
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0: I'm clear. No locate on the side by side.
1: Copy clear. I'm able to locate. 1930.
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0: 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When ready to copy.
1: Go ahead.
0: It's going to be East Home and Bland. Again, East Home and Bland. Caller states that there is a truck parked in the alley that's not supposed to be there. It's going to be a white truck with the hood up. They advise they've been there for over an hour. Again, East Home and Bland.
1: Mercy.

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0: Pedestrian, Interstate 70 eastbound. All they can say is east of the Columbia city limits. It's a black female, brown dress, walking near traffic in the construction area.
1: Okay.
0: That's clear.

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0: We've received two calls since the initial call. Leaves eastbound just west of the 131. It's a black female on the eastbound shoulder. They stated acting frantically in a black top and black pants.
1: 10-4, I'm in route.
2: Traffic clear.

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2: Attention troop of officers, cars, Interstate 70, Cooper County, CNI driving. CNI driving eastbound 70 from the 103. Eastbound 70, the 103 within the past 5 minutes, a white tractor and white box trailer. White tractor, white box trailer, Ontario registration, Zebra 4356E Edward. D-Zebra 4356E Edward. 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Vehicle is weaving. 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

0: no callback returned. 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
1: 21, I copy, callback returned. 10, as you have traffic.
2: What was the name of the trespassed individual at Vapor Maven?
1: Reporting party advice, it was a Keith subject.
2: 10, Mexico arrival.
1: 1956.
2: 10, Mexico, do we have trespass history, Keith Holmes?
1: Affirmative, 11, trespass him for 14 of 26.
3: Name 1957.

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0: Receive.

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0: You can hear me clear. They live on Walsh. It's in the alley of their backyard, but they're in the vehicle.
1: Proceed. Copy clear. 1959.

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1: there, SO 300, 733, 2000.
2: 36, Mexico.
1: 36.
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0: South Morris and Buchanan. South Morris and Buchanan reference the property damage. Caller is I is a female at 713 South Morris, just threw a rock through their windshield. We're still trying to gather further information in the area. Morris and Buchanan.
1: 10.

further reference the property damage, caller is going to be in a red and color Chevy truck at the address of 13 South Morris. 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
0: I'm clear, 411. 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
1: Courtesy clear 411, last call has been property damage, 713 South Morris. Made contact with a Don in a red Chevy truck. He advised that a female at the residence threw a rock through his windshield. No injuries.
0: Where is he?
2: 10 Mexico, clear.
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0: 10 Mexico. I'll be on coal near Monroe with 3 Union John, Young 1-2, 3 Union John, Young 1-2.
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Last name Day, David Adam Young, first name Braxton, boy Robert Adam, X-ray Tom, Ocean Nora, middle initial W's in William and K's in King, date of birth 11/7/2005, white male, Missouri.

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Restricted to corrective lenses, right and left outside mirror, negative traffic, negative 99.

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0: Proceed, stable, hold 10 clear, 36 remaining, 2020.
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1: Cooper County, this is Jefferson City.
0: We are sending medics and fire to the I-70 West 104.4 rest area, the I-70 westbound, the 104.4 rest area, 35-year-old male, having stomach cramps and nauseous. He's on 900 milligrams of lithium in a day. He'll be located in a white Dodge Ram 3500 car hauler.
1: Okay.

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0: 899, a medical call at the westbound rest area, the 104 mile marker. A 35-year-old male with stomach cramps, and he's nauseous. He's in a white Dodge 3500 car hauler.
1: 10-4, go ahead and start EMS, and I'll be in route.
0: 10-4, Cooper County does have fire and EMS en route. Troop F clear.

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0: an officer to the area of 1510 North Park, 1510 North Park, reference to harassment, stalking. Caller advised that a masked subject has been driving past her house in a Buick passenger car with front end damage. I believe this is going to be an ongoing issue. Again, make contact with the reporting party at 1510 North Park.
1: 10. 21.

0: Rogers, you need your car, have a verbal domestic whenever you're ready.
1: Go ahead.
0: 602 South Monroe Street, 602 South Monroe Street, reporting party advice that her in-laws are at the residence trying to get their belongings and causing a scene. Danielle and Wesley Reeves, subject, no weapons.
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1: 899, Jeff, I'm going 10-8. The patient's being transported by Cooper County EMS to University Hospital. His vehicle and trailer will be left at the rest area overnight.
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0: 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If you would, show me out at Ozzy's on the square.
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1: 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I'll run in a second. We're trying to get her to get her stuff and get out of here.
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0: 602, a pedestrian westbound 50 passing Marina Road. The female walking along the side of the roadway, the caller believes she might be impaired.
1: DeVore, I'm in route from 205.
0: 602, troop Effler.
2: 1113, Jeff.
0: 1113.
2: Jeff, she was walking earlier 50 around East London Shot Road. I believe the PD may have checked on her. You might check with them to see if they had contact with her.
0: Number 13, troop Effler.
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0: Jefferson City, 602. Drew Beckler.
1: Jeff. 899. Melvin, that's 1050. Sounds like J1 here in Cooper County. Reporting party says that he's been drinking and that's why he crashed. I'll be in route with deputies.
0: 10-4, was he able to provide his location?
1: If he could contact Cooper County for that, I don't have it written down.
0: 10-4, Drew Beckler.

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0: 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What's pending?
1: I'm clear, nothing pending.
0: Received.
1: Mexico search just for information. National Weather Service, they should thunderstorm watch until 4 a.m. Again, thunderstorm watch until 4 a.m.
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2: No, Chateau Springs Road at Murphy Lane. Unknown color, Hyundai Santa Fe SUV. Unknown name of the subject, just have his number. He's being uncooperative. Reference answering questions, but he did admit to having a few shots while fishing.
1: 10-4, thank you.
2: That's clear. Jefferson City, 602.
3: 602.
2: You can 1025. Contact was made with the female, and she needed no assistance. She was just walking per JCPD.
3: 10-4.
2: That's clear.

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1: 675 to 1050, J1, County Road 132, County Road 132 near the Evolves Creek Bridge. It's one vehicle overturned. Fire and EMS are en route.
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0: 再帮你解释。We're still rolling. Northbound on Muldrow, turn in eastbound on Promenade. Page to Muldrow, we're stopped. Muldrow and Promenade.
1: Heavy Muldrow and Promenade, 2226.

0: 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Jefferson City 602 to 18.
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0: Jefferson City, 675.
1: Roger.
0: 675 on your way through a 1046 westbound at the 152.8. It is a black 2024 Land Rover with a flat tire. They're still trying to contact a wrecker.
1: Okay, I don't need to go that way. I can call them if I need to.
0: Okay, the desk just updated the CFS. They're requesting traffic control. We'll contact them and find out if they've made contact with a wrecker.
1: Okay, if they haven't, contact economy.
0: 675, Trooper.

0: 899, Jeff.
1: 899.
0: I'll be en route to the Cooper County Jail to assist with the intox. Just be advised, Cooper County will be handling the DWI investigation and the crash.
1: For Buckler.
2: 159, Jeff. 1042.
1: 159, 2239 for Buckler.

0: 675, Jeff.
1: 675.
0: 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If economy doesn't answer, there's CarWiz. Can you try them or Capital City?
1: 10-4, we'd already made contact with economy. We'll call them back and have them start that way.
0: 10-4, thanks.
1: Troop F, clear.

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1: J1, J1, P Paul, V David, SAM, 43 on a orange Dodge Dakota. J2, last name is Neil, NEAL, versus Anthony, 0807, 1980, white male, Missouri.

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0: Drain to Vandalia, your car have a suspicious person running ready to copy.
1: Pardon.
0: Going to be at 712 East Park, again, 712 East Park. Caller state that there was a male in his backyard. Believes it is his neighbor. It's going to be a white male with short hair, and advise that he was in his backyard completely naked. Again, 712 East Park.
1: Proceed. I'll be in route.
0: Copy en route for further information. It's going to be a attempted burglary. The caller stated that he has him on video trying to get into the residence.
2: Six seven five.
3: Six seven five.
2: 675,
3: go ahead.
2: Can you contact Tom and Steve? Have him expedite.
3: 675, traffic clear.

0: 412.
1: 412.
0: 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Probably the subject is trying to break into a house wearing no clothing. You can show me around.

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1: 412.
0: Can you get the location from Audrey?

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1: Okay.

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1: 675.
2: What's the address on my J1 and J2?

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1: 675.
0: Did Tom and Steve give you an ETA? And then what was the address? I have bad service down here.
1: Tom and Steve did not give an ETA. However, they were advised to expedite. And the address is 1599 County Road 346. 1599 County Road 346.
0: 10-4, thank you.
1: 675, Triple Point.

0: 10-4, 11-13, you got me.
1: 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I'm just south of Holt Summit. I'm working that direction.

0: 11:13, JCPD advised they've only received one call on it, and it's no description on the vehicle.
1: Okay.
2: The suspect went into a house prior to my arrival. I'll wait for one of you guys to show up before we knock. They're wanting to press charges for sexual misconduct.
3: Copy, we're getting ready to pull up now.

from the bridge to 179, way in the westbound lane, did not locate anything. 10,

0: 858 Dodge right now. I have two registrations.
1: Go ahead.
0: 0 David Boy, Victor 6-4. 0 David Boy, Victor 6-4.
1: Go ahead with the second.
0: X-ray Frank 1, Victor 2 Sam. X-ray Frank 1, Victor 2 Sam.

0: 858, your first plate, 0 David Boy, Victor 64, is showing to a William Turbrock out of Vandalia on a 2015 GMC truck, expiration 2027. Your second plate, X-ray Frank 1, Victor 2, Sam, is showing to a Nicholas Terbrock out of Vandalia on a 2015 Chevy passenger, expiration 27.
1: Perseus, can you run the Nicholas subject and send me a DOR photo, please?
0: Perseus.

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0: Andre and 858.
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1: Proceed.

0: 858.
1: 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I believe it's going to be Highland and Park. It's on the corner. I don't see any numerics. It's right next to the RP's residence.
2: Thank you, sir. It's going to be 302 Park.
0: Receive 302 Park, 2325.
1: 412, yeah, 23.
0: You're on the entering main.

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0: Trooper Flair.
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2: Last name spelling, Tom Edward, Robert, Boy Robert, Ocean, Charles King. 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
1: 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I 444, 2341.
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1: Jefferson City 602, the VIN is valid on a 2011 Chevrolet 4-door to Caleb and Caitlin, 4 of Iberia, May 2025 expiration on J. John D. David 6, V. Victor 7, F. Frank, negative 1029.
0: 10-4.

0: 675, Jeff.
1: 675.
0: Tom and Steve says the vehicle liability insurance is not reflecting the report. The roadway's open tonight.
1: 675, check off there.

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0: I found a Riordan Cochrane subject out of Oregon, born 3/21/1992, with a suspended Class C 1097J1, negative 99. 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

0: 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She is not responding normally. 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
0: 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After.

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1: 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Again, you're responding to 1330 Morningside Drive for a 61-year-old male, female, experiencing possible G tube infection. She's awake and breathing at the time. Shown an altered level of consciousness. Shown to Charlie, respond Charlie.
2: Six seven five, 26 minutes. She passed through.

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0: 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I'll call him for further.
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0: 这个是没 clear with report.
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0: officers in the area of 1032 Harwood. Again, 1032 Harwood. Make contact with a James Jalali. He states that the friend of his ex drove by and took a photo of him, was seen in a SUV, unsure of make and model, darker in color, heading eastbound on the road towards Mosher.
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1: 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National Weather Service has canceled the severe thunderstorm watch.
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231.

officers, seeing our driver at 70 eastbound from the 140, 70 eastbound from the 140. Black Sport Utility Vehicle, Black Sport Utility Vehicle registration, a Lincoln J-John 9, T-Tom 0X X-Ray. Vehicle is weaving, possibly temporarily stopped near the 140. 40, trip F, clear.

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1: Just CFS ending in 207885. 207885.
0: Okay, is that the 46?
1: It was originally the 46 that was stuck in the mud. And we've just added notes from other ones from Callaway's CAD notes.
0: Okay, Callaway has slate and route for that one. Make me a 1050 J1 for 54 and double left right.

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0: Is that plate going to be a Temtec?
1: Negative. It looks like a Missouri plate.
0: Where's he?

0: this county. Please stay reasonable by your call.
1: Osage County, this is Jefferson City State.
0: Jefferson City State, take a report of a motor vehicle accident, non-injury, north of 6718 Highway in Nora. RP is going to be a Kate and Emily, phone number 573-975-3718. Be advised, hit a small tree outside the property line, slid off the road into the ditch, refusing medical. Vehicle is a Nissan Altima, bearing J1, Boy Henry 5, Lake 3 Paul. We have contacted our deputy, he's at the end, he's requesting state to respond as well. Be advised, he has someone coming to pick him up, requesting officer calling that they need to stay on scene or can leave.
1: Osage County, do your deputy want us to call out our trooper? They were originally scheduled to come on at 0700.

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1: 672, 657, Jeff, clear. Jefferson City, 759.
2: Right.
1: 759, animals in the roadway. Missouri 5 and US 40. Missouri 5 and US 40. There's two dogs near the roadway.
2: Good
1: one. Clear.
2: 292, Jeff.
1: 292.
2: J1 crash. We're taking the roadways back open. This subject is court in Wynn, in Osage County. And in a little while, I'm going to get my ride over there. You guys know when to get there now.
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2: Rebecca. 292-1258.
1: Go ahead, sir, 1258.
2: Are you still around Jeff City?
1: 10-3.
2: Can I meet with you at Troop? Would you mind relaying the subject over to them? Osage County Courthouse.
1: 10-4. I'll be there in 2 minutes.
2: 10-4. So it's coming in to Jeff on 54. Will be about 10 for me.
1: 10-4.

0: Galloway County, this is Jefferson City State.
1: Jefferson City State advising of a traffic hazard, Highway 54 westbound, just at the first roundabout in Kingdom City. MoDOT sign that has fallen over, partially blocking one of the lanes into the roundabout.
0: Galloway County, traffic clear.

0: Jefferson City 132.
1: Go ahead.
0: 132, debris in the roadway. It's a road sign. US 54 westbound in Kingdom City in the roundabout. A MoDOT sign in a lane.
2: Jeff.
0: Drive clear.

0: 12 of DHS. 12 of En route to the Osage County Courthouse, beginning mileage 553130.
1: GI212-1258,
2: I added some comments if you want to look at them.
1: 10-9.
0: Go ahead.
1: 10-9 to advise. There's some notes in the CFS, if you want to take a look at them.
0: 10-4.
1: Trevor.

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1: Vehicle 9, go ahead.
0: See Charles A. Adam 9, P. Paul 4, K. King. Charles Adam 9, Paul 4, King, Missouri, go ahead.
1: Charles Adam 9, Paul 4, King, Lawrence Williams, out of Mexico, 2013 Chevy passenger, expiration 27.
0: Give me the name again, I didn't catch it.
1: Lawrence Williams.
0: Okay, thanks, 849.

Attention, Trooper Officer, Special Attention Cars, Montgomery, Callaway County, checked officer satisfaction. 3 minutes ago, Interstate 70 westbound from the 166. Interstate 70 westbound from the 166. It's a tractor trailer, red cab, company name of C.R. 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A tractor trailer, red cab, company name C.R. England with a silver trailer. The trailer appears to not be tracking behind the cab and is being dragged almost sideways. Information is Troop F. Troop F clear.

0: 1258, Jeff. 1258. Arrived at the courthouse, ending mileage 55330.
1: 1258, 736, Jeff, clear.

0: attention, Checkoff Officer, Special Attention Guards, Callaway County. Update to previous checked officer satisfaction. Interstate 70 westbound from the 166. Interstate 70 westbound from the 166. The tractor trailer red cab, company name CR England with a silver trailer. Tractor trailer red cab, company name of CR England with a silver trailer. It's currently passing the 159 mile mark westbound. The caller stated that the trailer is twisted and over the line and does not think the tractor trailer will make it through the concrete barriers. Information is from Troop F, Jefferson City 132.
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1: 10-3.
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Attention Troop F Officer, Special Attention, Cars, Montgomery County, CNI driving 12 minutes ago, Interstate 70 westbound from the 193, Interstate 70 westbound from the 193. It's a black Camaro. A black Camaro. Weaving and speeding information. Troop C Charles, Troop F clear.

0: 49, Zip 1046. Southbound, 1 mile north of Route H Henry, bypass Rick Ronald Shoulder, I'll be out.
1: 49, Rebecca.

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0: I'm 23. It's not J3, but it's a 1050 Carver steer. I don't think they're going to be requesting the port, but there's no tow on scene yet. I'll be out for a little bit.
1: 292, Trevesta.

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0: 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Cardinal Boulevard caller stated there's a car battery in the roadway.
1: 35.
2: 34.

0: officers to Hallmanor Court referring to a parking problem. Caller advised that there is someone parked in a dark blue or gray Mazda in the street waiting for someone. Advised that there's no parking in that area. Again, Hallmanor Court.
1: 34.
2: 35.

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1: 30.
0: 008 John X-ray Sam 2. 008 John X-ray Sam 2.
1: City 35. 34, is that played out of Missouri?

0: 34.
1: Is that played out of Missouri?
0: Yes.
1: Received Quebec Dawn file.
0: Received.

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1: 30.
0: 7, Mary, Mary, Victor, Adam, boy, boy, Mary, 1, Robert, Nora, 2, 0, 4, 8, 7, 1.

0: Rich's 2024 Mazda Pester to a brand new chick out of Columbia. 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

0: attention, Troop F Officer, Special Attention, Gars, Boone County. Update the previous checked officer status action. Interstate 70 westbound from the 166. Interstate 70 westbound from the 166. It's a tractor trailer red cab, company name CR England with a silver trailer. Tractor trailer red cab, company name CR England with a silver trailer. The trailer is not tracking behind the cab and is almost being drug sideways. It is currently Interstate 70 westbound from the Boone County Connector. Interstate 70 westbound from the Boone County Connector. Information is from Troop F, Jefferson City, 315.
1: Hi, copy, Jeff. I'm out of position.
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1: 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Trailer plate 03 Edward 6 Union Adam.
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0: contact cut off. 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
1: 1258 to 1050 J1 that occurred on US 50 at an NM location now at Boss Trailer Court Loop in Lynn. 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
0: 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Deckard 13007 Mount Carmel Road. Reporting party advised. There and their neighbor's mailbox was struck overnight. There was a plate left in the roadway.
1: 10-4.
0: 6:21, Trebester.

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1: 621, Jeff. I'm with Jeff. I'm with Jeff. I'm going to M&W Hauling to speak with the witness.
0: Two one 933 Drew Beckler.

0: 12 at the age of 12 at deep. Both vehicles were driven from the scene. I'll be 10-8.
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1: Sorry, I'm on East Holt now, clear from Rock Springs.
0: Where is he? 944.

0: Copy that. Use a request for check well-being when you're ready to copy.
1: Go ahead.
0: Yeah, Audrey Road 353, around the 6000 block. Caller advised that there's a white male, approximately 40 years old, wearing shorts and a t-shirt. Advised that he is walking northbound on the roadway, stumbling. Caller would like him checked on. Again, Audrey Road 353, northbound from the 6000 block.
1: We're all being around shortly.
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0: over DHF. Over DHF. Can you create me a CFS for a 1050 J1? It occurred at 5:30 this morning. I'll be taking the crash report. It was at 6718 Highway in Osage County.
1: 1258, there was already a CFS created. We'll get you attached.
0: Ten four, thank you.
1: 1258, Drew Bevclair. Jefferson City 167.
2: Good.
1: 167, request for contact, reference missing campaign signs. Near the address 6910 Route B-Boy. 6910 Route B-Boy.
2: 10-4.
1: 167, you're good, clear.

0: Rock Springs, Jefferson, check will being on a Arlene Vaughn. It's a 63-year-old female reporting party states that Arlene was supposed to come to her residence today. She's now unable to get a hold of her. She also advised that Life360 was showing the subject's phone is having no battery. Again, 1 Rock Springs.
1: 10-4.

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2: Show me clear of that walk-in that the fingerprints were taken.

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1: The check will bang at one rocket ring on that Arlene Vaughn. Supposed to come to the reporting party's house. They've showed up at the reporting party. Can't get a hold of her. 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
0: Got it.

0: Attention, Trebev Officer, Special Attention Cars, Poway County, check to officer satisfaction, equipment malfunction. Interstate 70 eastbound from the 140, Interstate 70 eastbound from the 140, it's a tractor trailer, unknown cab, orange car hauler trailer. It's a tractor trailer, unknown color cab with an orange car hauler trailer. It's dragging their ramps on the roadway. Information is Trebev, Trebev clear.
1: 132, Jeff Tashreem at the 148.
0: 132, Trebev clear.

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0: Attention, Troop Officer, Special Attention Cars, Cooper County. Check to officer satisfaction. Interstate 70 eastbound from the 81.6. Interstate 70 eastbound from the 81.6 is a white passenger car. A white passenger car. The vehicle is speeding. The rear bumper is also dragging the roadway. Information is Troop A, Troop F clear.
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1: 30.
0: So all means clear. 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

0: document. Where's your bounce from?
1: Receipt 35-1020. 12 Mexico. Mexico, show me that Central Bank reference. My callback. 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
1: Northeast cemetery.

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0: Southwestern, and also 718 East Love, 718 East Love, referenced an unknown problem. Caller advised that he had someone jump out at him and ask him to call 911. Advised that it was an older black male. Caller has no further. Again, 718 East Love Street.
1: 35.
2: 34.

0: repeat last transmission.
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2: 34, they're requesting you repeat the last thing you stated before that.
1: Received. 34 to callers, it's a flooded basement.

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2: Go ahead, Jeff.
1: 211, debris in the roadway, Interstate 70 eastbound at the 112. There are many boxes and pallets in the left lane.
2: 10-4, I'll be in route.
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0: Drain reference with a checked well-being. I've traveled the area. No locate. 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
1: Received 1121.
2: Everything's on the shoulder, it's not on the roadway. 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
0: 34707 Audrey Road 448. 34707 Audrey Road 448. The caller stated that their neighbor's pig is at their house again, scaring their horses.
1: Received. 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
0: Audrey, you get your contact made with the Whitney subject. She's going to try to get somebody to take care of it.
1: Received 1133.

Tower County, Jefferson City State, Region FAO. Jefferson City State advising of an animal on the roadway, Highway 54 at State Highway B-Boy, 54 and State Highway B-Boy, Navaz, possibly a yellow lab. Appears to have been dumped.

0: Jefferson City 167.
1: Good.
0: 167. Animal near the roadway, US 54 and Route B-Boy. US 54 and Route B-Boy of Oz. It's a yellow lab. Unknown further.
1: 10-4.
0: 167, your best clear.

0: Thank you, Quartermaster. Call back with John to the Edward subject, and he was unable to get in contact with him.
1: Received, hold on 3.

0: 34.
1: Call back return to the subject. I'll be en route to his address here shortly.
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1: Go ahead, Jeff. Hold.
0: 132, a 1050 leave. It occurred approximately 12 minutes ago. Interstate 70 westbound at the 148. Correction, it occurred US 54 on the north side of I-70 in front of Taco Bell. A tractor trailer, white cab, company name of ERP Distributors, with a white trailer and red circles, Kansas registration 602663. It struck approximately 50 foot of new guardrail, causing damage.
1: I don't know where the semi went.
0: The vehicle got on Interstate 70 westbound about 15 minutes ago.
1: Can you notify the some car to attempt to locate it?
0: 132 Jefferson City, 156.
1: Go ahead.
0: 156, a 1050 leave. It occurred approximately 15 minutes ago. US 54 on the north side of Interstate 70. It'll be a tractor trailer, white cab, company name of ERP Distributors, with a white trailer and red circles, Kansas registration 602663. It struck approximately 50 foot of new guardrail, causing damage. 132 is requesting assistance locating the vehicle. It exited on Interstate 70 westbound approximately 15 minutes ago.
1: Yeah,
0: 0156, Trip F clear.

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1: 855.
0: I'll be out at the Farber Post Office for follow-up funeral status.
1: Ricky, Farber Post Office, follow-up status, 1216.
2: We've entered in some notes in the CFS. The tractor trailer passed the 128 westbound at 1215.
0: The Vandalia Post Office, it shows the address of Farber, and I can't edit it, but I was at the Vandalia Post Office last.
1: Thursday, I'll get a change.

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0: Cut subway off West Jackson. Reference will follow up in Mexico. Hold 7.
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0: Officer to 411 South Missouri. 411 South Missouri, make contact with Melissa in reference to a property dispute. Caller advised she's there to get her property and the residents are not allowing her to get her belongings. Again, 411 South Missouri.
1: Verbo.

0: Charter New Zealand Centric Medic 2, lead Medic 2 to respond to 1009 Concordia, 1009 Concordia, reference to a 5-year-old female that struck her head on a step stool. She is awake, breathing, not alert. Again, lead Charter New Zealand Centric Medic 2 to respond to 1009 Concordia, 1009 Concordia, reference to a 5-year-old female that fell to her head. She is awake, breathing, not alert. Cross age, 1219. Concordia, reference to a 5-year-old female that fell and struck her head. She is awake, breathing, not alert. Again, 1009, Concordia.
1: Environment.

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1: Go ahead.
0: It just passed the 123 at 1219.
1: It's ahead of me then.
0: 156 Jefferson City, 1400.
2: Go ahead, Jeff.
0: 1400. 132 is requesting some assistance locating a tractor trailer from leaving this scene that occurred in Kingdom City. It is a tractor trailer. White cab, ERP distributors with a white trailer and red circles, Kansas registration 602-663. It struck approximately 50 feet of guardrail. It just passed the 123 westbound at 1219, 156. I was unable to catch up to it.
2: Ten four, you can attach me.
0: 1400, Drew Beckler.

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1: 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Oh, 10/30, thank you.
0: 2/11, 10/4. Trooper, clear.

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0: Go to 12 information. We attempted her by phone. She did not answer.
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0: 156. We have a stranded motorist blocking Interstate 70 westbound, the 121 exit ramp. It's a tractor trailer, white cab, white trailer. It does have its hood up.
1: Denver, Alabama.
0: 156, Drew Bessler.

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0: Received on 33.

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1: 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I said it's 1236.

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0: Trip F clear.

0: officer's name out there, 415 Mars, 415 Mars, disturbance to an audible alarm. The caller stated there's an alarm going off at the address. He made contact with the resident. She stated she was okay. If he's still wanting her checked on, 415 Mars.
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1: Yeah, it's going to be Ohio, P-Paul, XX-Ray, Edward, 0416.
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1: Superload is in your path on 50 Highway eastbound.
0: Drew Beckler.
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0: Boston now, sir. 210 Pleasant. 210 Pleasant, make contact with April in reference to fraud. Again, 210 Pleasant.
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2: 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Clear 1343.
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Team Medic, want to respond 526 South Jefferson. 526 South Jefferson, Premier Home Healthcare. 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She is awake, breathing. Again, need Roger, Navy, Alyssa, Trek Medic, want to respond 526 South Jefferson. 526 South Jefferson, Premier Home Healthcare. In reference to a 57-year-old female advised heart palpitations, difficulty breathing, and dizziness. She is awake, breathing, alert, no stage 1423.

0: Thompson, Officer 526 Bell Jefferson, 526 Bell Jefferson, Premier Home Healthcare, in reference to a white passenger vehicle that struck the building in reference to a medical issue. That'd be a mess en route for a 57-year-old female, heart palpitations, dizziness. 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

0: 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Charles Adams 7, Paul 8, John. 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
0: 156, 1050 J2, Missouri Route, Double K King and West Applewood Creek. Missouri Route, Double K King and West Applewood Creek. Single vehicle accident, driver complaining of leg pain. The vehicle is halfway into a creek, unknown if driver is out of the vehicle. It's reported by a passerby that's still on scene. Fire and EMS en route. The only description we have for the vehicle is a sedan.
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1: Six oh two,
0: 1050 J unknown, Highway 179 southbound at Scott Station Road, Highway 179 southbound at Scott Station Road, single vehicle, a small maroon SUV, possibly Toyota, one person outside the vehicle.
1: 10-4.
0: 602, Jefferson City 156.
1: Gotcha.
0: 156, pending 1050 J2, somewhere on US 63 northbound between the Harrisburg turnoff and Moberly, a light blue Ford Escape. The reporting, the involved party's mother called into Macon County 911. The driver stated she was strapped in the vehicle and about to pass out. We're unable to get a hold of her now.
1: And for sure, it'd have to be that way.
0: 156, you're back there.

0: Southern County to 854. I'm calling for follow-up.
1: 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I'll grab that.

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0: 156, Jim.
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0: 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I believe the subject involved is the same one they said.
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0: 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It's going to be 124 at East Schooler in Hallville. 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
1: Go ahead, Jeff.
0: 156. Boone County advised this is a accident with injuries and ejection. A black Toyota Corolla and a black SUV. There's fire and EMS en route. 156, Street Beth, clear.
1: 672, Jeff, 42.
0: 672, 1544, Street Beth, clear.

0: 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Show me at a 121 fine for follow up with status.
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3: 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That Martine subject said you can call back.
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0: officer, suburb West Virgic, will be 712 East Love, 712 East Love. Caller advised there is a third grader that is outside screaming and crying. Will you check on? Again, 712 East Love.
1: 34.
0: Max code of 12, I have a callback pending for you.
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CNI driving, US 54 eastbound, east of Route A. US 54 eastbound, east of Route A. A red sports car, Missouri, partial registration, J. John and Mary 8, unknown remainder. A red sports car, partial Missouri registration, J. John and Mary 8, unknown remainder. As of 1 minute ago, vehicles weaving, making bad passes, speeding. Information Troop F, Troop F clear.

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0: Reference to CNI, did we get a direction of travel from Scott's Corner?
1: It was US 54 eastbound heading towards Highway 19.
0: 10-4, go ahead and attach me. I'm working north on 19 from around Martinsburg. Maybe it'll turn this way.
1: 680, troop up there.
2: 722, there, city 1042.
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0: Attention, Chief Officers, one item leaving the scene. 1050 leaving the scene. I-70 westbound from the 105. I-70 westbound from the 105. A tractor trailer, white cab, silver box trailer, company name Delta, trailer plate, P-Paul 803414 of an unknown state. A tractor trailer with a white cab, silver box trailer, company name Delta, trailer plate, P-Paul 803141 from an unknown state. Vehicle struck several cars speeding through the construction, should have damage to the vehicle. The vehicle is now exiting at the 101. Information, Troop F clear. Jefferson City, 211.
1: You can attach me.
0: 211, Troop F clear.
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0: Jefferson City, 602.
1: Go ahead, Jeff.
0: 602, pending 1050 J unknown, 4837 Missouri Route, Dental and Nora, cross street of Little Montu Creek Road. It's a motor vehicle accident with ejection overturned. It's a black Honda Civic. Fire and EMS are en route.
1: Airborne.
0: 602, Missouri 179 at Route Z is closed, and this accident occurred on 179.
1: 10-4.
0: 602, Troop Beckler.
1: 509, Jeff, I'm going 10-8 from the garage. I'll be in route as well.
0: Have a 9 troop up there.

0: Jefferson City 602.
1: Go ahead, Jeff.
0: 602, 1046 J3, Loesch Road and Boehner Road. A tractor trailer on the low water crossing is trying to turn around. It may be stuck.

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1: 509.
0: Can you see if county can take care of that 1046 while we work the craft?
2: Sir, 33, Jeff, I'll grab that 1046. I'm headed north for Miller County.
1: 1333, true, Buckler.

0: officers to 1300 Dorcas, 1300 Dorcas, in reference to juvenile problems. Caller advised that 12-year-old son has hit other children at the address and also threatened them with a knife. Again, 1300 Dorcas.
1: Go ahead for 509. I'm on lookout trail right now. I think there's a deputy in front of me, it looked like. Do you want me to run up and then just check it out, or are you guys good? I don't know if that's going to be way out of your way. If you want to see about getting the road is closed, I understand. And I'm just coming from the east side into traffic here in Jeff City. Your call. Just let us know. I'll go ahead and work up in and.
0: Hey, come for.
2: Yeah, I'm going to call back. Send return.
0: Mercy, call back. Return 311.

0: now from the phone, Dorcas. 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Does not have the knife, though.
1: 34.
2: Trip after.

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1: Assist, utility problems, medical, speech service.
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0: Jeff, 1046. Eastbound underneath the 115 overpass, there's a silver SUV on the right shoulder. The occupants are standing up on the exit ramp. They have help en route. Don't need anything further.
1: 682, you're back there.

0: 155-509. Do you all need any assistance?
1: Five oh nine.
2: 602 is trying to get a hold of Jeff Central. I believe it's going to be a J1. Can you check about the J status? I think they have an officer on scene, get a wrecker, possibly Osage City or Tobin's.
1: 10-4-509. 509-602, be advised. Missouri 179 is closed at Route Z Zebra.
2: 10-4, if we can get a, see if there's a preference on a wrecker, and we'll get one started so we can open it up.
1: Five
3: oh nine, Trooper. 602, Jeff. The deputy on scene advised it's going to be J1.
1: 602, Trooper.
2: Five oh nine, Jeff.
1: 509.
2: You also advise Jeff Central that. If they can open it up or at least direct traffic, since it's a J1, that would be great.
4: 2813 South Clark, Dollar General, top trail. A 59-year-old male fell on the passing floor. He is awake breathing. Again, Medic 2, Medic 2, need response. Dollar General, South Trail, 2813 South Clark. A 59-year-old male fell in the store. He is awake breathing. Time frame 1618. WQT-922. Microphone, need first responders to Dollar General, South Trail, 2813 South Clark. Reference to 59-year-old male who fell in the store. He is awake breathing. Again, need first responders to Dollar General, South Trail, 2813 South Clark. 59-year-old male fell in the store. He is awake breathing. Time frame 1618.
1: And 4956. 509 County is on scene. The driver is refusing EMS. 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
0: 175, Troop up there.
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2: Callaway County, this is Jefferson City, State, go ahead.
0: Jefferson City State advising of a motorcycle traveling at a high rate of speed, Highway 54 eastbound. I believe it just passed the 00 exit on 54. It's going to be a blue bike with a male subject driving with a black helmet, traveling high rate of speed down the center lane.
2: Number?
0: Tracy Rackers, 573-291-2899, repeating 573-291-2899.
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0: Semi was GOA. Leave me attached. I'm up with some notes and a call for you.
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0: Attention Troopers, Officer Special Attention Cars, Callaway County, CNI driving, US 54 eastbound from Route AA Adam and Double O Ocean. US 54 eastbound from Route AA Adam and Double O Ocean. A blue sports motorcycle, male driver wearing a black helmet, vehicle is speeding and traveling on the center lane as of 3 minutes ago. Information Troop F, correction, information Callaway County Troop F clear.
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Attention Troop of Officers, Special Attention Cars along I-70, CNI driving, I-70 westbound from the 127, I-70 westbound from the 127. A tractor trailer with a red truck, white trailer, company name that starts with S-SAM. A tractor trailer with a red truck, white trailer, company name that starts with S-SAM. The male driver is appearing confused. As of 3 minutes ago, vehicle is driving slow, blocking both lanes. Information, troop F, clear.

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1: A54.
0: 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I'll be off duty.
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0: Ranger.
1: 509.
0: Jeff, just information. We have one lane block while we remove the vehicle. Also, has any other officers reported any issues with Pluto today?
1: There have been no direct reports to dispatch today, but it has been an ongoing issue.
0: 10-4, for further information, it is not not even coming up.
1: 509, troop F clear.

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1: What?
0: George, he is.
1: Receive return to service 6051. 34.
2: I'll be out on Boulevard at South Clark. I'll give you the plate.
1: Your vehicle description?

0: 12, you have a callback.
1: 34 to my scope light.
0: 30.
1: Zebra King 1, Edward 3, Young. Zebra King 1, Edward 3, Young.
0: Here,

0: 509.
1: Brucevac open. I'll be 10-8 with the report.
0: Five and nine, true pastor.

last name, so Paul Henry Edward Lincoln Paul Sam, first name Nathan, Nora Adam Tom Henry Adam Nora, middle initial P is in Paul, date of birth 11/1/1984.

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0: Plate Zebra King 1, Edward 3 Young, shows on the 2012 Nissan Pasture to Nathan Phelps out of Mexico, showing expired in December of 25. Nathan Phelps shows valid class F rank through Mexico, correct funds as restriction. Negative 99.

0: Jefferson City 358.
1: Go ahead.
0: 358, 1046, J3, US 63 southbound, west, correction, south of Westphalia, US 63 southbound, south of Westphalia, south of Marines River Bridge, car with flashers on, tires are on the highway, it's a silver SUV.
1: Jet 4, RLP, en route from Highway 8, south of Highway 50.
0: Trip back there. 480, Jensen 41. 480, 1659, trip back there.

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0: Orchids, 1300 Orchids, 1300 Orchids. She stated the juvenile is walking near South Olive Street, near 1025 South Olive. Juvenile is wearing a blue shirt. They are currently following him.
1: Okay.

0: 358, Jeff.
1: 358.
0: Osage County has a deputy that's closer than I am to go check on that stranded motorist. I'll be 10-8.
1: Three five eight, true professor.

0: 35 minutes ago. Can you turn out the last location of the juvenile?
1: Conservation 163, Jeff, 1042. 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

Attention Troop F Officer, Special Attention Cars, Cole County, CNI driving, Shot Road from US 54 eastbound, Shot Road from US 54 eastbound. The vehicle is a tan SUV, possibly a Mercury, with a Ducks Unlimited logo on the back glass. A tan SUV, possibly a Mercury, with a Ducks Unlimited logo on the back glass. Vehicle is riding on the shoulder, on the side, swiped the reporting party twice. Information, Troop F, clear.

0: 35 minutes ago. They still following the juvenile?
1: We're unsure of that information. I believe the reporting party back at the address on Dorcas, the 1300 Orchid.
0: Copy. Mileage Street, I'll be around Dorcas.
1: Receipt 7014.

0: 175, Jeff.
1: 175.
0: I'm unable to add another J2. I have that information when you're ready.
1: Yeah. 175, go ahead.
0: Last name Rose, common spelling. First name Daniel, D-A-N-I-E-L. Middle name James, date of birth 09-20-1985, 09-20-1985. It's a white male. Was from Missouri. His license is going to be out of Texas now. If you could just add him as the victim. Also, he does show a 99J1 out of LPD. It'll be today.
1: Union 4, Charles, Charles, 5, 2, 4, 2, 6, 6.
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0: 63 at 395 Missouri 2 F Frank J John D David 22, repeating 2 Frank John David 22 Missouri. Missouri operator, last name is Shock, S H O C K, first name Forrest, F O R R E S T, middle of B Boy, Forrest B Boy Shock, 12-1 of 87, 12-1 of 87, middle of Missouri.

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0: 12, 2, F. Frank, G. George, D. David, 2, 2, comes back to Jeffrey Seymour out of Springfield, expiring 2024 on a 2020 Toyota truck, negative 1029. Shock Forest has a valid Class F Frank operating license out of Columbia, negative 1029.
1: Just let me give that J1 again. I might have given it to you wrong. 2 F Frank J John D David 22. 2 Frank John David 22.
0: Cadillac truck. Negative 1029. 12, Drew Bessler.
1: 156, 1742.
0: 156, 1724, Drew Bessler.
1: 956, 42.
0: 956, 1724, Drew Bessler.
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1: We're about to have a fire alarm on West Breckenridge.
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0: 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I'm at the station. I'll go in a second.
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0: Mexico, you can show callback to the ball subject. Mexico, can you repeat the American Southwest Breckenridge, please?
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0: Thank you.
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1: Go ahead.
0: 480, 1050 J unknown, I-70 westbound, B-142-mile marker, I-70 westbound at the 142-mile marker near the Wise Brothers. There's a pickup truck on the shoulder, high-centered in the ditch. The reporting party was a passerby.
1: Okay, I'll go check it out.
0: 480, true, pass clear.

0: to Officer St. Officer, 607 West Monroe, Taco Bell. Make contact with a Coleman Bird. Stated there is a male that is just outside of the lobby. It's making him uncomfortable, intimidating him, and following him. Described as wearing a green hoodie and pants. Again, 607 West Monroe, Taco Bell.
1: Heard that.

0: 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Copy 214, back in quarters, 1751.
1: 34 to Mexico.
0: 34.
1: 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I'll have a fire report.
0: Copy, all units clear, 1751.
2: I'm in subject at Taco Bell. Yeah, that's stored.
0: Negative. Caller advised that they were both inside the lobby and the subject was standing right in front of him.
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0: Last name, Barber, B Boy, A Adam, R Robert, B Boy, E Edward, R Robert. First name, Dale, D David, A Adam, L Lincoln, E Edward, middle initial, L Lincoln. His date of birth is 12/26/1972.

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0: 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We are still working on getting the trailer plate back.
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1: 10-4, can you try a SAMCOM on the end of that plate?
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899, Jeff. 899. I'm in Howard County at the intersection of 40 and 5. Can you send EMS? Somebody pulled up on me having a medical emergency. 899, is your bus there? City 899. Go ahead. Do you have an approximate age, gender, and medical complaint? Ten-three. Got a date of birth of 12/7/1966. It's a white female. 899, chief complaint. And on Jeff, she said that she had a heart cath done today. 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

Attention, Trooper F Officer, Special Attention Cars, Boone County, CNI driving. Missouri Route B Boy northbound from East Slow Crossing Road. Missouri Route B Boy northbound from East Slow Crossing Road. A white Kia Soul SUV, Missouri T-Tom B Boy 5 and Mary 3 S Sam. A white Kia Soul SUV, Missouri T-Tom B Boy 5 and Mary 3 S Sam. As of 1 minute ago, vehicles weaving across the center line and driving into oncoming traffic. The registration checks back to a subject out of Chesterfield expiring 2027 on a 2013 Mercedes passenger car. 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